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0: Adam 088 162 802 Stern to McLaren, white male out of Kingston,

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0: Mountain 249. I have medical en route to 510 South Number 11, okay. The Park Place Apartments, apartment number 3, for an intoxicated male that fell down a flight of stairs. He is unresponsive to breathing. 510 South Number 11, Park Place Apartments, apartment number 3.
1: Okay.
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0: Here's on my driver, it's Uber 1015 West. Name and date of birth. Last name, Weigel. William Edward Ida King Edward Lincoln. First name, Emery. Edward Mary Ocean Robert Young. Middle initial, C. Charles. Stand by for date of birth. Date of birth be January 1st, 1973. White male. Great.
1: Go ahead.
0: OLN, Lincoln 083452990, last name Alley, white male, break.
1: Okay.
0: Tom 082738181, last name Alley, white female. 44 is on those lists.
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1: Go ahead.
0: Marie Weichel, gonna have a Nevada driver's license. Expires 1/26. Chose to be expired, Class C Charles. He's gonna have a confirmed local and also a possible fire lease at a county on the phone now. Stand by.
1: Just put the sign release in the nose. You advise you as a confirmed local.
0: A firm is going to be for no work expired driver's license, failure to change address on DL, failure to pay taxes to the state, defective equipment, bond amount is going to be $1,725.
1: Clear, thank you.

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1: All right,
0: Paul. 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
0: 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Did he have a valid 43?
1: He's suspended.
0: Next record.

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0: 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What's 6's case number?
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0: 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RP's third party. That they've been having problems. They're currently split. Correctly separated. 110 West Hickory.
1: So where?
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0: The other occupants are on their way. 19, stand by for Rick. I'm 1015, right to the jail, 1 mil.
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0: 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First 2 of 46. No previous traffic. She does have a possible municipal out of Rush Springs.
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0: 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Standby for 28. We're going to be at Highway 7, number 2.
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1: 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Fires 2 of 27 on a red 1997 Ford F-150 to clear as a Hendrix, 113 West Elder. Insurance is confirmed.

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1: 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Insurance is confirmed.

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2: I'm clear.
0: We're not having some people yelling, taking the jail. 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

0: Haley McIntyre is going to be negative 44. 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

0: you return? David says that's a valid D, David. Spurs 1 of 28, negative 44.
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1: 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Insurance is confirmed.

0: 1021 in CAD when you're ready for it.
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0: Last name Romero, Robert Ocean, Mary Edward Robert Ocean. 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
0: Cape up 409, South Number 10th, for X Patrol, for a neighbor dispute. The suspect vehicle is going to be a black Chevy with underglow.

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1: The black Chevy pickup with underglow. 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
0: Yeah, okay, it's south, not on 81 corner, towards Comanche, I just passed it.

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0: 3428 North Highway 1 at Duncan Inn for extra patrol. RPF eyes, one Hispanic female knocked on her door and asked her if there was a Tim. RP told her no. Female subject then went into a gray four-door car with a male, unknown description, and sat in the parking lot for a long time. RP advised they had left, but it would like the area checked and put on extra patrol in case they come back. 3428 North Highway 1 at Duncan Inn.
1: Code 4.
0: Code 4.

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0: South number 10 in West Mulberry for disturbance. Chris and Cohen in another apartment at the corner of the street yelling at the RP and wants to fight them. South number 10 in West Mulberry for disturbance.
1: Before the rabble with me, number 2 in Chestnut.

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1: Stallion Sigma, go ahead.
0: South number 2 in Willow for a noise complaint. RP advisor, someone playing drums in the area and would like an officer to make contact. RP did not want to give his information and just advised he lives in the area. South number 2 in West Willow for a noise complaint.
1: Now I'm clear. I'll drive the area, but I'm not making contact unless he's willing to provide his information to sign a disturbing the peace.
0: I'm clear.
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0: Union Deck, and we'll both be out of units at the 400 block of South Number 10. We are out of our units at the 400 block of South Number 10.
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0: 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Last name Whitlow. 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
0: Brady Whitlow out of Fletcher, Oklahoma, has a valid D. David, expires 6/30. Last traffic out of Oklahoma City, 8/2025 for speeding 1 to 10 miles over. He's negative 44.
1: Clear.

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0: 19 return. Hello.
1: Go ahead, Duncan.
0: David Lacey, Adam Duncan, has a valid D. David, expires 4/30. Last traffic, Adam Duncan, 12/2025, for improper equipment. He has a possible site release out of Okmulgee. If you want me to call to confirm, other than that, he's -44.
1: Negative, I'm clear.

time you drive it. The 81 and Apollo, Texas, X-ray Robert Victor 5120. We're clear. Hey, Adam and Tom. Tina, 34. I'm closer. I'll get it. I'm clear. Thank you.

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0: 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Last name, Jaramillo.
1: Spanamillo. Oh, clear, stand by.

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0: Stand by.

0: you 1021 dispatch.
1: He's clear. He also owns there at 1020 to Pizza Hut.
0: Nine, 19
1: Duncan. He's clear on the 1021. Can you update our 1020 to Pizza Hut, please?
0: I'm clear.

0: 19-0, stand by, we're doing SFSTs.
1: Dive into 19, can you turn on your very 10-1?
0: We're conducting SFSTs, if you can stand by for just a moment, please.

0: Six, copy.
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1: Can I get a 43 out of Texas by name, date of birth?
0: Go ahead.
1: Last name Gonzalez, George, Ocean, Nora, Zebra, Adam, Lincoln, Edward, Zebra. First name Ashley, Adam, Sam, Henry, Lincoln, Edward, Young. Date of birth is going to be 11-17-2004 out of Harlington, Texas.
0: Clear. Stand by.

0: Junkie 219, Ashby Gonzalez, out of Texas, has a valid B Charles, expires 11/2033. Restriction 8, Adam.
1: I'm clear.

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0: 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Will you check up Triple I? 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
0: Myself and 34 are going to be 1014 with the vehicle stopped and route to Best Western, room 251, to do a welfare check on two juvenile children.
1: Clear.
2: 6 to 19.
0: Go ahead.
2: I'm sure you're already on it. If you'll get her information and contact info as well as the children, I appreciate it.
0: Affirmative.

0: 19. 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
0: We're going to be 10-8. The juveniles we observed appeared 91. They're going to be left in custody of Ashley.
1: Clear.

0: Duncan 219. 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

0: Nick, I'm 97 on Chestnut.
1: Clear. 19 is 97 at North number 5 in Chestnut for a traffic hazard. RP called in and advised there was a bunch of trash in the roadway. RP was a passerby. Number 5 in Chestnut for traffic hazard.
0: Is that 19?

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0: We're 9, Highway 7. This will be a semi trailer tag. David Mary, 3737.
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0: 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Just going back to Young.
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0: 34, your turn. Stephen Young, out of Wyoming, has a valid A. Adam driving restriction, B. Boy. Driving endorsement, T. Tom. He's negative 44 complete.
1: Encore.

0: at GNAC in traffic. Number 2 in Highway 7 with King 4 Adam 77. I believe it's a native tag. 34 is with me.
1: I think you can turn on that tag.
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0: Frank, 083-461-862, is your into Hunt, White Mountain and Davis. Also be advised of the Creek Nation 28.
1: Merci, ma'am.

0: 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Tyler Hunt out of Davis has a valid B David, driving endorsement M Mary, expires 10/28, he's negative 44.
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0: Got a request for a welfare check. It's going to be on US 81 in front of Walmart. Standing in the concrete median in front of Walmart, right in the middle of Highway 81. Going to be a male subject with a black shirt on. No further description available. RPFI is the man with panhandling. Concern for his welfare. No RP contact.
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0: 27-0, Victor 44 is my number out of Michigan.
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0: Young 520-792-015-689. Should come back to a Thomas Young out of Michigan.

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Thomas Young has a valid license expiring 9 of 26. He's negative 44.

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Expiring 11/27 on the 2009 Chevy. Golden color, registered to Zola Rodriguez at 1106 West Jefferson and Duncan. Insurance is confirmed.

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Just west of Willow and Ida. I'll be out with Adam Frank, X-ray 771.

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1: Highway 81 Sonic, go ahead.
0: West Briar Road for a disturbance. RP states the suspect's no longer on scene. He was speeding down the road. RP told him to slow down. The driver supposedly pointed a rifle at the RP. The vehicle is a four-door older model gray Chevy Blazer, unknown tag, last seen headed southbound on West Briar. RP described the driver as a tall, skinny white guy with a beard down to his chest and a bald head. RP will let contact by phone. Again, that's 2020 West Briar Road.

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0: 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We go stop.
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0: 27 Duncan, we'll be closer to Randall in 20.
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0: We'll be out with Robert Frank Davis, 253.
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0: Go ahead.
3: Made contact with the individual, had no firearms on him, let him go. 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
0: Clear.
2: So Duncan, I'm clear on 51.
0: Clear.
1: 42, Duncan, do you have a return on my additional 44 that I ran?

0: are still confirming additional warrants for Last of Wheeler Espinosa returned as a valid Class D as in David.
1: Yeah,
0: Theodore Espinosa. Negative 44.

0: Center 42, your turn. Alan Wheeler has a confirmed site release out of Custer County. Out of Cano County, it's a false arrest only, no extradition.
1: Clear, what's 43 status?

0: 22. 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Falcon 42, I have a correction.
1: Right.
0: Wheeler is going to have an ID only.

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0: William Ocean Robert King returns. Expiring 4/28 on a 2012 Jeep. Silver in color, registered to Rodney Ferguson. Arch Kasha. Insurance is confirmed.
1: Clear. Duncan, I'll be out checking out that vehicle.
0: Clear.
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0: advised Charles Nora Frank, 473, was replaced on 41 of 22 with Queen George George, 028, negative 29, expires, paid of 25 on a 2005 Ford to an Aiden Kent out of Palm Creek, Oklahoma. Unconfirmed insurance.
1: Clear up. Down on traffic. Anyone in Seminole?
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0: 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It's going to be LG Forsyth the third out of Marlow. It's on a gray 2020 Dodge Charger expiring 5 of 27.

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21-0, 23, 10-10.

Mike Zedekin 43, correction 44, name and date of birth. Go ahead. Last name Swanstrom, Sam William Adam, Nora Sam Tom, Robert Ocean Mary. First name Richard. Date of birth 1961, 11/14. Check out of Alaska as well, please.

0: 23. 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
0: 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He's negative 44.

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1: Go ahead.
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John George, 661, date of 29, expiring 8/26, on a 2019 Ford Flex, white in color, registered to James Womack at 1517 North Number 13 in Duncan. Insurance is confirmed.

2019 4344 out of Arizona. Go ahead. David 012-786-55. Last name Kirby, white female. Clear. 44 is out of Oklahoma as well, please.

up into 23 year return. Kathy Lynn Kirby shows a valid class D as in David, 43 through Arizona. No, 43 through Oklahoma. He's negative 44.

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in the 42, your return. They see Reno Lucas as a valid class Susan David, expiring 7 of 29, negative 44.

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0: 1031. North, number 22nd. RP requests a building. Requests his residence checked. He states he and Jamie Scott got into a verbal altercation earlier, he believes. Lassa Scott is en route to his residence, but he's saying there should be no one there. Lassa Scott's possibly driving a blue 98 GMC Z71. Again, that's 201 North, number 22nd.
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0: 1023 to return. Martha Louise Uber has a valid class T's and David expiring 4 of 30. She's negative 44.
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0: 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Can you also see if RP is going to be en route over here?
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0: RP, you did state he would be en route to the residence on foot. 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

0: 42, are you 10-12?
1: Negative.
0: Paul William Robert, 729. Negative 29, it's showing it's expired 4 of 26. On a 2004 Chevy Silverado, black in color, registered to a Braylon Rogers, 203 North, number 22, Duncan. Insurance is confirmed.

0: get rid of it.
1: 31, inject 44 is what number?
0: Go ahead.
1: Oklahoma, Lincoln, 003, 968, 113.

last name Boatman, boy, Ocean, Adam, Tom, Mary, Adam, Nora, first name Scott, common spelling. Talk 12-9.

0: Content 51, are you 10-12?
1: Good day, affirmative, go ahead. We had.
0: Standby, we're confirming one from Carter for last of Scott.

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They won't extradite.

0: 42, Scott Ben Boatman has a expired Class D as in David, an expired 12 of 23, negative 44.
1: Clear. Morning, Chief Officer 22, this is Utilities.

0: 42 seconds.
1: 42,
0: all right. Note in the log that 51's 1015 gave permission for the neighbor, Jennifer Maza, to keep possession of his vehicle.

in traffic. Number 5, north of Elk, Robert William Adam, 576.

0: California Duncan, 42 years old. 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
0: King 082-936-256, last name Ritter, white male.

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0: 10:15, around 6, Joe.

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1: Negative, go ahead.
0: Stand by, confirming a possible off from the county.
1: Okay.
2: 42 Duncan, I'm 10-8, clear off 23.

0: 23, are you, Duncan to 23, are you Central?
1: Negative, go ahead.
0: Confirmed flight release from Stevens County. Information is going to be in the call log.
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0: 3 Charles 6, Lincoln Robert Victor, David George X-ray, Mary Edward 5, 08276.

0: again at 27.
1: Go ahead.
0: There's no return for that pin out of Oklahoma.
1: Clear, can you check it out of California?

0: Antenna 27. That then returns expired 3/26. It's on a 2021 Ram. It's saying the salvage certificate was issued 4/26. Go ahead.
1: Back negative 29.
0: Affirmative, negative 29.

0: Duncan.
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1: Go ahead.
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1: Clear.
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0: can you come to dispatch for a call, please?
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4, Duncan. 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I'll let you know when we head back to town.

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Hospital, talking about 12 minutes. Patient's weight is 104 kilograms, 104 kilograms. Initial heading, sorry, your 8184.

0: 10-51.
1: Got it.
0: We've got a report of a flight 202 North, number 22nd. RP, Scott Bowman advised Jamie Scott returned and assaulted him. He's bleeding from his eye but refused medical. And the subject still on scene loading up his truck. 202 North, number 22nd.
2: Three's clear, number. Correction. Country Club and out.
0: Clear.
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0: 27 Duncan.
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0: Yes, towing has possession. Will be 10-8, clear on 51.

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0: 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In 1404.
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2: Lincoln Victor King, 135, negative 29, expired 9 of 25 on a red 2005 Kia to Braylon Rogers at 203 North 22. Insurance was confirmed.
0: Clear. 87 Duncan.
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0: 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It's going to be 1314 North Grand for an animal surrender. 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
1: North Highway 81, Walmart for Signal 81. Marquis advising that her daughter was hit and the other driver does not have insurance. Happened in the parking lot by Taco Casa. It's going to be a gray Hyundai and a red truck. 3393 North Highway 81, Walmart.
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RFE advisor, someone popping fireworks in the area and would like an officer to make contact. 3105 stage stand.

0: via 81 and Beach northbound for a reckless driver. RP advisor, the wide dot truck driving all over the road has gone on the curves a few times. The RP still following. 81 and Beach northbound.
1: I'm seeing a 34 clear.

0: 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The driver's still driving all over the road.
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0: 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That truck is at a light now headed westbound on Plato. That 28 is going to be Ida Paul Victor 690.
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0: 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Hold me tonight. 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
0: 4616 North Highway 81, Don Jose's. Our piece advising there are juveniles hitting golf balls towards residences in the area. Fights are going to be in the alleyway behind Don Jose's. She's just a passerby, no longer in the area. 4616 North Highway 81, Don Jose's.
1: I'm clear.

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1: 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Rough heading of distance 41 nautical miles, 081 990.

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